like it, leaving scratches across the Atlas building above civilians. 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That's how my life moves.

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Subway, almost 4 a.m.

myself today to see if I still feel. I focus on the pain, the only thing

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As you remember last time, the prince was found without a dime on the Ponce Valdez, while Jerry watched from a tree.

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One moment that you captured.

satellite, infrared to see me move through the night. Aim gonna fire, shoot me right. I'm gonna like the way

It's not time to make a change. Just relax, take it easy. You're still young.

interrupt this broadcast to bring you a special bulletin. Rock music fans all over the world are in mourning today. Jim Morrison, lead singer of The Doors, was found dead in his Paris apartment this morning. French authorities attribute the cause of death to a heart attack. Morrison was...